What a perfect song for October 1st. Mungo Jerry in the summertime. It's 105.9 The Beach. Hey, it's Mason till midnight. Happy to be with you on this Thursday. Gonna wrap up my week, actually. Tomorrow we've got South Central Calhoun Titans taking over the airwaves, but we've got a lot of great tunes tonight. Dawn is coming up after Sail Cap, Motorcycle Mama on 105.9 The Beach.

0: Dawn with Candida on 105.9 The Beach. Motorcycle Mama from Sail Cat. Yeah, before that, there was a motorcyclist in Virginia pulled over for speeding last month going ridiculously fast. 72 in a 25-mile-an-hour zone. Local PD just released body camera footage from the traffic stop, and it includes the man saying, "I was moving a little too quick, wasn't I?" Cop said, "Yeah, way too quick." And the man responded, "I was trying to hit the McDonald's breakfast." He also noted that he woke up late, didn't even take the time to put socks on. He was flying. And it's, yeah, no excuse. No excuse. Reckless driving charge. Didn't even get the McMuffin. Didn't deserve one. That is just way, way too dangerous. It's 105.9 The Beach.
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2: 105.9 The Beach weather algae forecast. Partly cloudy skies tonight, lows around 45. Winds out of the north, 5 to 10 miles per hour. Ample sunshine expected tomorrow. High temperatures reach up to 62. Clear skies tomorrow night, lows dip down to about 45. Lots of sunshine and dry Saturday and Sunday, upper 60s, Saturday, mid 60s by Sunday. From the Weatherology Weather Center, I'm staff meteorologist Laura Lockwood. Currently, it's 57 degrees.
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Fort Dodge Chili Lovers, 44th Annual Chili Cook-Off going on at the Fort Museum, October 17th. 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Here's Holly's on 105.9.

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1: Here's the 105.9, the beach weatherology forecast. Partly cloudy skies tonight, lows around 45. Winds out of the north, 5 to 10 miles per hour. Ample sunshine expected tomorrow. High temperatures reach up to 62. Clear skies tomorrow night, lows dip down to about 45. Lots of sunshine and dry Saturday and Sunday, upper 60s. Saturday, mid 60s by Sunday. From the Weatherology Weather Center, I'm staff meteorologist Laura Lockwood. Currently, it's 57 degrees.
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105.9 The Beach, Rolling Stones, Under My Thumb. I mentioned October 17th. It's a Saturday. 44th annual chili cook-off at the Fort Museum. This Saturday in Otho, they're having one too. In the city park, lots of stuff going on. Starting at 10 a.m. with market vendors and all kinds of silent auction as well. And bags tournament. And then 2 o'clock, chili serving goes on. In Otho, this Saturday. 105.9, it's Stevie Wonder.

choking from the smell of stale perfume. And that cigarette you're smoking, I'm scared you to death. Open up the window, sucker, let me catch my breath.

105.9 The Beach, the Eagles there with Desperado. A bit ago, I talked about a guy caught doing 72 and a 25 on a motorcycle and said it was to get McDonald's breakfast. Well, I got some other things you shouldn't say to a cop if you're pulled over for speeding that fast. That's coming in a bit. Smokey Robinson and the Miracles here. Tears of a Clown on 105.9 The Beach.

0: 105.9 The Beach. Seals and Croft there. Get closer. Yeah, motorcyclist in Virginia told a cop who clocked him doing 72 and a 25 that he was in a rush to beat the breakfast cutoff at McDonald's. Yeah, you should not say that to a cop. Other things you shouldn't say to a cop when you get pulled over for speeding. You know I pay your salary, right, Officer Buttface? Yeah, don't say that one. Don't pull this one out either. Hey, I always wanted to meet a member of the Village People. And don't ask him, if it's a highway patrolman. Are you Ponch or John? Another one not to say. I look at speed limits like I do police fundraisers. They're meant to be ignored. And finally, one you really don't want to say either. I'd ask for your badge number, but you probably don't know how to read. Yeah, again, don't say any of those if you're pulled over for speeding. 105.9 The Beach.
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3: Here's the 105.9 The Beach weatherology forecast. Lows level off around 45 tonight under partly cloudy skies, north winds 5 to 10 miles per hour. Daytime highs approaching 62 tomorrow, ample sunshine.

0: not expected. Clear skies tomorrow night, lows around 45. Bright sunshine and dry Saturday and Sunday, upper 60s, Saturday, mid-60s by Sunday. From the Weatherology Weather Center, I'm staff meteorologist Laura Lockwood. Currently 53.
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0: Funk Railroad, Some Kind of Wonderful on 105.9 The Beach. It's a new month, October 1st. It's International Coffee Day, too. It was National Coffee Day a couple days ago, but, lame. Yeah, two in a week. If you don't like coffee, this week is not the greatest for holidays, but we do have some great holidays coming up. Saturday's National Boyfriend Day. I don't have a boyfriend, so I guess I won't celebrate. 105.9 The Beach.
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105.9 The Beach. Ray Charles there. America the Beautiful. This is BTO. Let it ride. You're on the beach.

Here's the 105.9, the Beach weatherology forecast. Lows level off around 45 tonight under partly cloudy skies, north winds 5 to 10 miles per hour. Daytime highs approaching 62 tomorrow, ample sunshine expected. Clear skies tomorrow night, lows around 45. Bright sunshine and dry Saturday and Sunday, upper 60s, Saturday mid-60s by Sunday. From the Weatherology Weather Center, I'm Staff Meteorologist Laura Lockwood. Currently 53.

105.9 The Beach. Sugar, sugar, that's the Archies. Well, this Saturday in Otho, chili cook-off, plus vendors, they're getting there like 10 a.m. Things are opening up with vendors and a bags tournament and all kinds of fun stuff in the Otho City Park, including that chili cook-off, all put on by the Otho Betterment Committee. That's this Saturday. If you don't quite get your chili fixed then, or you just love chili like everybody does, go ahead and see us Saturday, October 17th at the Fort Museum. Going to be a fun time then. Andy Kim on 105.9.

0: Herman's Hermits on 105.9 The Beach. That's a new month. There's a lot of new TV coming out this month. The new Carrie miniseries hits Prime Video on the 7th. Creepy, creepy story. Let's see a new take on it. Why not? Season 6 of Abbott Elementary also premieres on October 7th. And then Marvel's latest spinoff, Vision Quest, will be on Disney Plus on the 14th. Season 23 of Grey's Anatomy premieres on the 15th. And even before all that, if you love NCIS, clear your calendar October 6th. CBS is doing a triple header premiere. Kicks off with season 24 of the original NCIS, followed by the brand new NCIS New York, starring LL Cool J. Wraps up season 3 premiere of NCIS Origins. You crime drama fans, you're in for a treat this month. It's 105.9 The Beach.
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4: Here's the 105.9 The Beach weatherology forecast. Lulls up low around 45 tonight under partly cloudy skies, north winds 5 to 10 miles per hour. Daytime highs approaching 62 tomorrow, ample sunshine expected. Clear skies tomorrow night, lows around 45. Bright sunshine and dry Saturday and Sunday, upper 60s Saturday, mid 60s by Sunday. From the Weatherology Weather Center, I'm staff meteorologist Laura Lockwood. Currently, it's 50 degrees.
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105.9 The Beach, Grateful Dead there, trucking. It's Mason till midnight. Vicki Lawrence is coming up. Here's Tommy James and the Shondells. I think we're alone now, 105.9.

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6: Here's the 105.9 The Beach weatherology forecast. Lulls up low around 45 tonight under partly cloudy skies, north winds 5 to 10 miles per hour. Daytime highs approaching 62 tomorrow, ample sunshine expected. Clear skies tomorrow night, lows around 45. Bright sunshine and dry Saturday and Sunday, upper 60s Saturday, mid 60s by Sunday. From the Weatherology Weather Center, I'm staff meteorologist Laura Lockwood. Currently, it's 50 degrees.
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Diana Ross and the Supremes on 105.9 The Beach, streaming at yourfortdodge.com. This Sunday, there's a spaghetti and meatball dinner going on at the Fort Dodge Corpus Christi Center. It's put on by Holy Trinity Parish. 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

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Of course, you can find us. And I think Pizza Hut has done a great thing for the literacy of America. We'll talk about how they're keeping the tradition alive shortly. 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

0: 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You know it's been a long, long overdue. 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

0: 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October's National Pizza Month and National Book Month, and to celebrate, Pizza Hut's launching Little Hut Libraries, limited edition neighborhood book exchanges with their iconic red roofs. 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October 31st, they're cutting that off, and then announcing the winners November 10th. It's really neat. It's really neat what they're doing. Keep it stocked, weatherproofed, perform regular maintenance. There's a few conditions. You're an adult, have an appropriate place for it, available to steward the library. Yeah, all that stuff I just mentioned. Littlefreelibrary.org. 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
9: Here's the 105.9 The Beach weatherology forecast. Lows level off around 45 tonight under partly cloudy skies, north winds 5 to 10 miles per hour. Daytime highs approaching 62 tomorrow, ample sunshine expected. Clear skies tomorrow night, lows around 45. Bright sunshine and dry Saturday and Sunday, upper 60s, Saturday mid-60s by Sunday. From the Weatherology Weather Center, I'm staff meteorologist Laura Lockwood. Currently is 52 degrees.
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0: 105.9 The Beach on Broadway. That's George Benson. You know, this month there's a few interesting movies, looks like, coming out. Tom Cruise's Digger is out tomorrow. That looks very interesting. So does The Social Reckoning. It is a sequel to The Social Network. And then there's a horror flick called Other Mommy, released a little later on the 9th. And then the newest Street Fighter movie comes out on the 16th. Lots of hype for this one. Should be a fun one for the older kids anyway. If you want to see some trailers for movies and whatnot, check out the entertainment news section at yourfortdodge.com, the internet home of 105.9 The Beach.
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0: Light My Fire. Jose Feliciano on 105.9 The Beach. A little Stephen Stills was before that. And coming up soon, Four Seasons and Billy Joel, perhaps. Here's Love Unlimited Orchestra.
1: 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As soon as I get home, I'm gonna call you and tell you how much I love you. Oh, I feel so good.

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5: Here's the 105.9, the beach, weatherology forecast. Lows level off around 45 tonight under partly cloudy skies, north winds 5 to 10 miles per hour. Daytime highs approaching 62 tomorrow, ample sunshine expected. Clear skies tomorrow night, lows around 45. Bright sunshine and dry Saturday and Sunday, upper 60s, Saturday mid-60s by Sunday. From the Weatherology Weather Center, I'm staff meteorologist Laura Lockwood. Currently is 52 degrees.
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0: One man band, that's Three Dog Night on 105.9 The Beach. Happy October, October 1st today. We're almost through it. You know, there's a lot of great holidays this month. The end of the month, October 31st, Halloween. In between there, there's some good ones, though, too. Like, today was International Coffee Day. International Beer and Pizza Day is a week from tomorrow, October 9th. No Bra Days on the 13th. Slap Your Coworker Day, that's on the 23rd. That falls on a Friday this year. Might want to have your cubicle packed up if you decide to take that one. Yeah, 105.9 The Beach.
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7: 105.9 The Beach weatherology forecast. Partly cloudy skies tonight, lows around 44. Winds out of the north, 5 to 10 miles per hour. Highs level off around 62. Tomorrow, sunny skies. Clear skies tomorrow night, lows level off around 45. Bright sunshine and dry, Saturday and Sunday, upper 60s. Saturday, mid 60s by Sunday. From the Weatherology Weather Center, I'm staff meteorologist Laura Lockwood. 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
1: .059 The Beach, it's Chuck Berry. I'm not comfortable saying the title of that song. 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

0: Here's the 105.9, the beach, weatherology forecast. Partly cloudy skies tonight, lows around 44. Winds out of the north, 5 to 10 miles per hour. Highs level off around 62. Tomorrow, sunny skies. Clear skies tomorrow night, lows level off around 45. Bright sunshine and dry, Saturday and Sunday, upper 60s, Saturday, mid-60s, by Sunday. From the Weatherology Weather Center, I'm Staff Meteorologist Laura Lockwood. Currently 52.
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105.9 The Beach, The Kinks, You Really Got Me. I'm Mason. I'm hitting the bricks. I hope you have a great rest of your Thursday and a fantastic Friday and a wonderful weekend. We've got the South Central Calhoun Titans taking over your airwaves tomorrow night, so I'll be enjoying that and at work, and hope you have the night off tomorrow, too, and can enjoy that game. I'm going to leave you with Smokey Robinson and the Miracles on 105.9 The Beach. I'll see myself out.

0: Here's the 105.9, the beach, weatherology forecast. Lows dip down to about 44 overnight under mainly clear skies, northerly winds 5 to 10 miles per hour. Daytime highs approaching 62 Friday, ample sunshine expected. Clear skies, Friday night, lows around 45. Clear skies and dry, Saturday and Sunday, upper 60s, Saturday, mid-60s, by Sunday. From the Weatherology Weather Center, I'm Staff Meteorologist Laura Lockwood. Currently, it's 48 degrees.
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1: 105.9, The Beach, weatherology forecast. Lows dip down to about 44 overnight under mainly clear skies, northerly winds 5 to 10 miles per hour. Daytime highs approaching 62 Friday, ample sunshine expected. Clear skies, Friday night, lows around 45. Clear skies and dry, Saturday and Sunday, upper 60s, Saturday, mid-60s, by Sunday. From the Weatherology Weather Center, I'm staff meteorologist Laura Lockwood. Currently, it's 48 degrees.
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0: Bright sunshine expected Friday. High temperatures reach up to 62. Mainly cleared Friday night, 45. Upper 60s, Saturday, mid-60s, Sunday. That's your updated forecast brought to you by Quickstar, supporting local weather in communities across the state. Currently, 48.
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2: Here's the 105.9, the beach, weatherology forecast. Lows dip down to about 44, overnight under clear skies, northerly winds, 5 to 10 miles per hour. Bright sunshine expected Friday, high temperatures reach up to 62. Mainly clear Friday night, 45. Upper 60s, Saturday, mid-60s, Sunday. That's your updated forecast brought to you by Quickstar, supporting local weather in communities across the state. Currently 48.
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Here's the 105.9, the beach, weatherology forecast. Lows dip down to about 44 overnight under clear skies, northerly winds 5 to 10 miles per hour. Bright sunshine expected Friday, high temperatures reach up to 62. Mainly clear Friday night, 45. Upper 60s, Saturday, mid-60s, Sunday. That's your updated forecast brought to you by Quickstar, supporting local weather in communities across the state. Right now, it's 46 degrees.

0: Here's the 105.9, the Beach weatherology forecast. Lows dip down to about 44 overnight under clear skies, northerly winds 5 to 10 miles per hour. Bright sunshine expected Friday. High temperatures reach up to 62. Mainly clear Friday night, 45. Upper 60s Saturday, mid 60s Sunday. That's your updated forecast brought to you by Quickstar, supporting local weather in communities across the state. Right now, it's 46 degrees.
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0: Here's your 105.9 The Beach weatherology forecast. Lows level off around 45 overnight under clear skies, winds out of the north around 5 miles per hour. Bright sunshine expected again Friday. Daytime highs approaching 62. Lows level off around 45 Friday night, mainly clear. Upper 60s Saturday, mid 60s Sunday. From the Weatherology Weather Center, I'm meteorologist Jennifer Wojcicki. Currently 47.
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everybody had to pay and pay. A hustle here and a hustle there, New York City is the place where they said he'd be.

0: Here's your 105.9 The Beach weatherology forecast. Lows level off around 45 overnight under clear skies, winds out of the north around 5 miles per hour. Bright sunshine expected again Friday. Daytime highs approaching 62. Lows level off around 45 Friday night, mainly clear. Upper 60s Saturday, mid 60s Sunday. From the Weatherology Weather Center, I'm meteorologist Jennifer Wojcicki. Currently 47.
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Here's your 105.9 The Beach weatherology forecast. Lows level off around 45 overnight under clear skies, winds out of the north around 5 miles per hour. Bright sunshine expected again Friday. Daytime highs approaching 62. Lows level off around 45 Friday night, mainly clear. Upper 60s Saturday, mid 60s Sunday. From the Weatherology Weather Center, I'm meteorologist Jennifer Wojcicki. Currently 44.

0: Here's your 105.9 The Beach weatherology forecast. Lows level off around 45 overnight under clear skies. Winds out of the north around 5 miles per hour. Bright sunshine expected again Friday. Daytime highs approaching 62. Lows level off around 45 Friday night, mainly clear. Upper 60s Saturday, mid 60s Sunday. From the Weatherology Weather Center, I'm meteorologist Jennifer Wojcicki. Currently 44.
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0: Here's your 105.9 The Beach weatherology forecast. Mostly sunny today. Highs top out near 62 degrees. Winds will be light. Tonight, mostly clear skies. Winds remain light. Lows drop to 45. Saturday, lots more sunshine. Highs warm into the upper 60s. South winds increase to 5 to 15 miles per hour. And then Saturday night, mostly clear with lows falling back to 51. This is meteorologist Phil Jensko. Right now, it's 43.
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every now and then, I think you might like to hear something from us. Nice and easy. But there's just one thing, you see. We never, ever do nothing nice and easy. We always do it nice and rough. But we're going to take the beginning of this song and do it easy. But then we're going to do the finish rough. It's the way we do Proud Mary. And keep rolling on the river. Listen to the story now.

Take a look under your bed. Find stuff under there? What about jobs? No? Now try your basement. There's a pair of overalls that overall you're not so into anymore. A perfectly good laptop that hasn't sat in your lap in months. And even more stuff, but still no jobs? 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
1: Your 105.9 The Beach Weatherology Forecast. Mostly sunny today. Highs top out near 62 degrees. Winds will be light. Tonight, mostly clear skies. Winds remain light. Lows drop to 45. Saturday, lots more sunshine. Highs warm into the upper 60s. South winds increase to 5 to 15 miles per hour. And then Saturday night, mostly clear with lows falling back to 51. This is meteorologist Phil Jensko. Right now, it's 43.
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1: Here's your 105.9 The Beach weatherology forecast. Mostly sunny today, highs top out near 62 degrees, winds will be light. Tonight, mostly clear skies, winds remain light, lows drop to 45. Saturday, lots more sunshine, highs warm into the upper 60s, south winds increase to 5 to 15 miles per hour. And then Saturday night, mostly clear with lows falling back to 51. This is meteorologist Phil Jensko. Right now it's 43.
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3: Here's your 105.9 The Beach weatherology forecast. Mostly sunny today. Highs top out near 62 degrees. Winds will be light. Tonight, mostly clear skies. Winds remain light. Lows drop to 45. Saturday, lots more sunshine. Highs warm into the upper 60s. South winds increase to 5 to 15 miles per hour. And then Saturday night, mostly clear with lows falling back to 51. This is meteorologist Phil Jensko. Right now, it's 43.
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2: Spencer's a really well-coached team. 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Quarterback, fullback are really good football players. 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Fullback runs extremely hard, so we'll have our hands full. 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They're physical defensively. 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
1: 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The Gales dropped to 2-4 on the year. They've lost three in a row. Thomasine had two touchdown passes. High school volleyball, Fort Dodge edges Des Moines East on the road in five sets. Dodgers win 21-25, 25-11, 25-18, 16, 25-18, 16. The Dodgers now 4-14 on the season. Elsewhere in volleyball, South Central Calhoun loses to Manson Northwest Webster in three sets. Manson Northwest Webster wins 25-15, 25-14, 25-16. The Titans are now 12-14 this season. Iowa Central volleyball sweeps Marshalltown on the road 3-0. Tritons win 25-16, 26-24, 25-11. The Tritons now 23-2 on the year. They've won six in a row. Coach Sarah Horn spoke after the victory.
3: I thought Marshalltown came out and played really well. You know, they have one of the best hitters in the league, and so we are keying on her. But they came out very aggressive. It led to a couple early errors by us. But once we settled down in the first set, we took care of that one. The second set was definitely back and forth, and credit Marshalltown for putting us in some high-pressure situations. But our girls figured out how to win at the end in set two and then just really rolled through set three. So we'll take another conference sweep.
1: Iowa volleyball falls to Maryland on the road 3-2. The Hawkeyes now 12-5 on the year. Maryland wins 25-20, 13-25, 25-22, 19-25, 15-10. Iowa State volleyball at Arizona tonight at 8 o'clock. Fort Dodge boys golf finishes fifth at the Iowa Athletic Conference Tournament at Mason City. They shoot a 347, led by Mason Freevert's 83. And I'm Joe Jaden with the Connoisseur Media Sports Update.
4: Here's your 105.9 The Beach weatherology forecast. Mostly sunny today. Highs top out near 62 degrees. Winds will be light. Tonight, mostly clear skies. Winds remain light. Lows drop to 45. Saturday, lots more sunshine. Highs warm into the upper 60s. South winds increase to 5 to 15 miles per hour. And then Saturday night, mostly clear. Lows falling back to 51. This is meteorologist Phil Jensko. Right now, it's 43.
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7: Here's your 105.9 The Beach weatherology forecast. Mostly sunny today. Highs top out near 62 degrees. Winds will be light. Tonight, mostly clear skies. Winds remain light. Lows drop to 45. Saturday, lots more sunshine. Highs warm into the upper 60s. South winds increase to 5 to 15 miles per hour. And then Saturday night, mostly clear with lows falling back to 51. This is meteorologist Phil Jensko. Right now, it's 43.
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2: Spencer's a really well-coached team. 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Fullback runs extremely hard, so we'll have our hands full. 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They're physical defensively. 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
1: 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The Gales dropped to 2-4 on the year. They've lost three in a row. Thomasine had two touchdown passes. High school volleyball, Fort Dodge edges Des Moines East on the road in five sets. Dodgers win 21-25, 25-11, 25-18, 16, 25-18, 16. The Dodgers now 4-14 on the season. Elsewhere in volleyball, South Central Calhoun loses to Manson Northwest Webster in three sets. Manson Northwest Webster wins 25-15, 25-14, 25-16. The Titans are now 12-14 this season. Iowa Central volleyball sweeps Marshalltown on the road 3-0. Tritons win 25-16, 26-24, 25-11. The Tritons now 23-2 on the year. They've won six in a row. Coach Sarah Horn spoke after the victory.
3: I thought Marshalltown came out and played really well. You know, they have one of the best hitters in the league, and so we are keying on her. But they came out very aggressive. It led to a couple early errors by us. But once we settled down in the first set, we took care of that one. The second set was definitely back and forth, and credit Marshalltown for putting us in some high-pressure situations. But our girls figured out how to win at the end in set two and then just really rolled through set three. So we'll take another conference sweep.
1: Iowa volleyball falls to Maryland on the road 3-2. The Hawkeyes now 12-5 on the year. Maryland wins 25-20, 13-25, 25-22, 19-25, 15-10. Iowa State volleyball at Arizona tonight at 8 o'clock. Fort Dodge boys golf finishes fifth at the Iowa Athletic Conference Tournament at Mason City. They shoot a 347, led by Mason Freevert's 83. And I'm Joe Jaden with the Connoisseur Media Sports Update.
4: Here's your 105.9 The Beach weatherology forecast. Mostly sunny today, highs top out near 62 degrees, winds will be light. Tonight, mostly clear skies, winds remain light, lows drop to 45. Saturday, lots more sunshine, highs warm into the upper 60s, south winds increase to 5 to 15 miles per hour. And then Saturday night, mostly clear, lows falling back to 51. This is meteorologist Phil Jensko. Right now it's 43.
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5: Here's your 105.9 The Beach weatherology forecast. Ample sunshine expected today with daytime highs approaching 62. Northeasterly winds around 5 miles per hour. 45 tonight. Highs level off around 67. Tomorrow, mainly clear skies. Dry Sunday and Monday under sunny skies with highs in the mid-60s. From the Weatherology Weather Center, I'm meteorologist Jennifer Wojcicki. Currently 44.

0: Here's your 105.9 The Beach weatherology forecast. Ample sunshine expected today with daytime highs approaching 62. Northeasterly winds around 5 miles per hour. 45 tonight. Highs level off around 67. Tomorrow, mainly clear skies. Dry Sunday and Monday under sunny skies with highs in the mid-60s. From the Weatherology Weather Center, I'm meteorologist Jennifer Wojcicki. Currently 48.
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0: It's your 105.9 The Beach weatherology forecast. Ample sunshine expected today with daytime highs approaching 62. Northeasterly winds around 5 miles per hour. 45 tonight. Highs level off around 67. Tomorrow, mainly clear skies. Dry Sunday and Monday under sunny skies with highs in the mid-60s. From the Weatherology Weather Center, I'm meteorologist Jennifer Wojcicki. Currently 48.
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6: Hey. Here's your 105.9 The Beach weatherology forecast. Ample sunshine expected today with daytime highs approaching 62. Northeasterly winds around 5 miles per hour. 45 tonight. Highs level off around 67. Tomorrow, mainly clear skies. Dry Sunday and Monday under sunny skies with highs in the mid-60s. From the Weatherology Weather Center, I'm meteorologist Jennifer Wojcicki. Currently 48.
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I was made to love her. That is Stevie Wonder right here on 105.9 The Beat. Good morning. I am Jay Thomas. It is a Friday. Guys, we made it. Congratulations. And I will be with you on this Friday until 3 o'clock this afternoon. We got music coming up for you.

From Simon and Garfunkel, also going to give a health update from Billy Joel. A lot of people have been concerned about him, so he issued a statement. Right now it's the OJs, 105.9 The Beach.

0: Dancing in the Moonlight from King Harvest on 105.9 The Beach. Billy Joel wants everyone to stop worrying about him. He took calls from fans this week on his Sirius XM channel when he gave a quick health update. Quote, I know people are worried about me because they read that I have a brain disorder, which sounds a lot worse than it actually is. I'm okay. My balance isn't that good. Lost a little bit of my hearing, but that may have to do with my age, too. And the rock and roll life and the loud volume probably didn't help. But I'm fine. I want people to not have to worry about me. I'm okay, and I appreciate your call. Billy announced last year that he has normal pressure hydrocephalus. It's a brain disorder caused by an excessive accumulation of cerebrospinal fluid in the brain's ventricles. It affects balance, vision, hearing, and walking. Yeah, that sounds difficult. I'm glad he says he's doing okay, though. I mean, I say I'm doing okay all the time. No, not.
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4: Here's your 105.9 The Beach weatherology forecast. Ample sunshine expected today with daytime highs approaching 62. Northeasterly winds around 5 miles per hour. 45 tonight. Highs level off around 67. Tomorrow, mainly clear skies. Dry Sunday and Monday under sunny skies with highs in the mid-60s. From the Weatherology Weather Center, I'm meteorologist Jennifer Wojcicki. Currently, it's 56 degrees.
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0: 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We're streaming online at yourfortdodge.com, and we are the voice of the South Central Calhoun Titans. They're taking on East Sac County tonight at 7. Pre-game coverage starts at 6:30 right here on 105.9 The Beach. And the halftime interview this week will be with the South Central Calhoun volleyball coach, Krista Bunt. So be sure to tune in and cheer on the Titans to victory. ABBA, Dancing Queen, next.
1: 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What about jobs?

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9: Here's your 105.9 The Beach weatherology forecast. Ample sunshine expected today with daytime highs approaching 62. Northeasterly winds around 5 miles per hour. 45 tonight. Highs level off around 67. Tomorrow, mainly clear skies. Dry Sunday and Monday under sunny skies with highs in the mid-60s. From the Weatherology Weather Center, I'm meteorologist Jennifer Wojcicki. Currently, it's 56 degrees.
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Sweet Caroline right here on 105.9 The Beach. It is just after 11 o'clock on this Friday morning. I'm Jay Thomas. Keep it right here. We got the Spinners on the way with Rubber Band Man. Also, the headline and just the headline. But first, it's the Doors.

0: Sweet it is on 105.9 The Beach. It's time now for the headline, and just the headline. Man wrestles escaped emu on road before it headbutts him and runs off. Why were you wrestling the emu? Were you, like, in a car and you decided to stop and try to help it? Did it owe you money? Did somebody pay you to do it? And how does it feel to get beat by an emu? Did it mess up your sleep? Give you a concussion? Did you lose your girlfriend? Got a lot of questions. None of them are going to be answered, though, because it's just the headline on 105.9 The Beach.
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8: Here's your 105.9 The Beach weatherology forecast. Ample sunshine expected today with daytime highs approaching 62. Northeasterly winds around 5 miles per hour. 45 tonight. Highs level off around 67. Tomorrow, mainly clear skies. Dry Sunday and Monday under sunny skies with highs in the mid-60s. From the Weatherology Weather Center, I'm meteorologist Jennifer Wojcicki. Currently, it's 55 degrees.
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0: Green River from Creedence Clearwater Revival, 105.9 The Beach. 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
3: Well, my daddy left home when I was 3, and he didn't leave much to Ma and me. Just this old guitar and an empty bottle of booze. Now, I don't blame him because he run and hid, but the meanest thing that he ever did was before he left, he went and named me Sue. Well, he must have thought that it was quite a joke, and it got a lot of laughs from lots of folks. Seems I had to fight my whole life through. Some gal would giggle and I'd get red, and some guy'd laugh and I'd bust his head. I tell you, life ain't easy for a boy named Sue. 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

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Well, I knew that snake was my own sweet dad from a worn-out picture that my mother had. And I knew that scar on his cheek and his evil eye. He was big and bent and gray and old, and I looked at him and my blood ran.

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I tell you, I fought tougher men, but I really can't remember when. He kicked like a mule and he bit like a crocodile. I heard him laugh and then I heard him cussing. He went for his gun and I pulled mine first. He stood there looking at me and I saw him smile. He said, son, this world is rough, and if a man's gonna make it, he's gotta be tough. And I know I wouldn't be there to help you along. So I give you that name and I said goodbye. I knew you'd have to get tough or die. And it's that name that helped to make you strong. Yeah. He said, now you just fought one hell of a fight, and I know you hate me and you got the right to kill me now, and I wouldn't blame you if you do. But you ought to thank me before I die for the gravel in your guts and the spit in the eye, cause I'm the that named you Sue. Yeah, what could I do? What could I do?

think about him now and then, every time I try and every time I win. And if I ever have a son, I think I'm gonna name him Bill or George, anything but Sue. I still think that's

If you don't know me by now, on 105.9 The Beach. I'm Jay Thomas with you until 3 o'clock this afternoon on this Friday. We got Boss Skaggs coming up, awesome music for you from Cream. But right now, it's Kicks from Paul Revere and the Raiders.

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4: Here's your 105.9 The Beach weatherology forecast. Ample sunshine expected today with daytime highs approaching 62. Northeasterly winds around 5 miles per hour. 45 tonight. Highs level off around 67 tomorrow. Mainly clear skies. Dry Sunday and Monday under sunny skies with highs in the mid-60s. From the Weatherology Weather Center, I'm meteorologist Jennifer Wojcicki. Currently, it's 55 degrees.
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2: Spencer's a really well-coached team. 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
1: 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The Gales dropped to 2-4 on the year. They've lost three in a row. Thomasine had two touchdown passes. High school volleyball, Fort Dodge edges Des Moines East on the road in five sets. Dodgers win 21-25, 25-11, 25-18, 16, 25-18, 16. The Dodgers now 4-14 on the season. Elsewhere in volleyball, South Central Calhoun loses to Manson Northwest Webster in three sets. Manson Northwest Webster wins 25-15, 25-14, 25-16.

0: 16. The Titans are now 12-14 this season. Iowa Central Volleyball sweeps Marshalltown on the road 3-0. Tritons win 25-16, 26-24, 25-11. The Tritons now 23-2 on the year. They've won 6 in a row. Coach Sarah Horn spoke after the victory.
1: I thought Marshalltown came out and played really well. You know, they have one of the best hitters in the league, and so we hung on her. But they came out very aggressive. It led to a couple early errors by us. But once we settled down in the first set, we took care of that one. The second set was definitely back and forth, and credit Marshalltown for putting us in some high-pressure situations. But our girls figured out how to win at the end in set two and then just really rolled through set three. So we'll take another conference sweep.
0: Iowa Volleyball falls to Maryland on the road 3-2. The Hawkeyes now 12-5 on the year. Maryland wins 25-20, 13-25, 25-22, 19-25, 15-10. Iowa State Volleyball at Arizona tonight at 8 o'clock. Fort Dodge Boys Golf finishes fifth at the Iowa Athletic Conference Tournament at Mason City. They shoot a 347, led by Mason Freevert's 83. And I'm Joe Jaden with the Connoisseur Media Sports Update.
2: Here's your 105.9 The Beach weatherology forecast. Ample sunshine expected today with daytime highs approaching 62. Northeasterly winds around 5 miles per hour. 45 tonight. Highs level off around 67. Tomorrow, mainly clear skies. Dry Sunday and Monday under sunny skies with highs in the mid-60s. From the Weatherology Weather Center, I'm meteorologist Jennifer Wojcicki. Currently, it's 55 degrees.
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Lay, Lady, Lay. That's Bob Dylan right here on 105.9 The Beach. Just after 12 o'clock on this Friday afternoon, that weekend is getting closer and closer. I'm Jay Thomas. We got Janis Joplin coming up. Right now it's the Eagles.

0: Won't you buy me a Mercedes Benz? My friends all drive Porsches. I must make amends. 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So, oh Lord, won't you buy me a Mercedes Benz? Oh Lord, won't you buy me a color TV? Dialing $4 is trying to find me. 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So, oh Lord, won't you buy me a color TV? Oh Lord, won't you buy me a night on the town? I'm counting on you, Lord. Please don't let me down. Prove that you love me and buy the next round. Oh Lord, won't you buy me a night on the town? Everybody, oh Lord, won't you buy me a Mercedes Benz? My friends all drive Porsches. I must make amends. Worked hard all my lifetime. No help from my friends. So, oh Lord, won't you buy me a Mercedes Benz?
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0: Benny and the Jets from Elton John right here on 105.9 The Beach. 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

Stir It Up from Johnny Nash right here on 105.9 The Beach. I'm Jay Thomas. Keep it right here. We got Kiss coming up with Rock and Roll All Night. But first, it's The Who. I Can See for Miles on 105.9 The Beach.

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We got BTO coming up right now. It's Mountain.

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7: Here's your 105.9 The Beach weatherology forecast. Bright sunshine this afternoon with daytime highs approaching 62. Northeast winds around 5 miles per hour. Lows around 45. Tonight, mainly clear. Highs around 67. Tomorrow, mainly clear. Clear skies and dry Sunday and Monday with highs in the mid-60s. From the Weatherology Weather Center, I'm meteorologist Jennifer Wojcicki. Currently, it's 63 degrees.
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1: Here's your 105.9 The Beach weatherology forecast. Bright sunshine this afternoon with daytime highs approaching 62. Northeast winds around 5 miles per hour. Lows around 45. Tonight, mainly clear. Highs around 67. Tomorrow, mainly clear. Clear skies and dry Sunday and Monday with highs in the mid-60s. From the Weatherology Weather Center, I'm meteorologist Jennifer Wojcicki. Currently, it's 63 degrees.
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I can't get next to you from the Temptations on 105.9 The Beach. Don't go anywhere. We got the Bee Gees on the way. But first, it's Al Green. I'm still in love with you on 105.9 The Beach.

0: 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The fourth annual VFW Post Walter Porsche Classic Open. Excuse me, that's the VFW Post 1856. 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
8: Here's your 105.9 The Beach weatherology forecast. Sunshine expected this afternoon with daytime highs approaching 63. Northeasterly winds around 5 miles per hour. Mainly clear skies. Tonight, lows dip down to about 45. Tomorrow, highs around 67. Dry Sunday and Monday under sunny skies with highs in the mid-60s. From the Weatherology Weather Center, I'm meteorologist Jennifer Wojcicki. Currently, it's 64 degrees.
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Our man from Bread on 105.9 The Beach. I'm Jay Thomas. Keep it right here. We got lots of great music on the way for you, including Player with Baby Come Back. But right now, it's Human Means.

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1059 is the beach, online at yourfortdodge.com. You're my soul and inspiration from the Righteous Brothers. Jay Thomas with you for about another hour or so. We got Marvin Gaye and Peter Frampton coming up, but right now it's Fire and Rain from James Taylor.

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2: Here's your 105.9 The Beach weatherology forecast. Sunshine expected this afternoon with daytime highs approaching 63. Northeasterly winds around 5 miles per hour. Mainly clear skies. Tonight, lows dip down to about 45. Tomorrow, highs around 67. Dry Sunday and Monday under sunny skies with highs in the mid-60s. From the Weatherology Weather Center, I'm meteorologist Jennifer Wojcicki. Currently, it's 64 degrees.
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1: I've heard people say that too much of anything is not good for you, baby. But I don't know about that. There's many times that we've loved and we've shared love and made love. It doesn't seem to me like it's enough. It's just not enough, baby.

Tommy James with Moni Moni on 105.9 The Beat, just after 2 o'clock on this Friday afternoon. On the way, we've got the Midday Moron, also Grand Funk. But right now, Chicago, I'm a man.

0: Good Lovin' from the Rascals on 105.9 at the Beach. It's time now for the Midday Moron. Two Norwegians thought they had the perfect escape vehicle for their heist. A rowboat. Don't know why they thought that was the perfect escape vehicle, but they did. Police say the men were trying to rob a larger boat when an alarm alerted crew members who quickly arrived and saw the two men trying to flee in a small rowboat. Their paddling attempts were hopeless. A witness said each man was on an oar and they were rowing in opposite directions. The crew of the larger boat gave chase, and it didn't take long to catch the crooks since they were rowing in a circle. You don't even know how to row a rowboat, and that's your getaway vehicle? Yikes. Big time morons.
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1: Here's the 105.9, the beach, weatherology forecast. Bright sunshine this afternoon, with daytime highs approaching 64. Winds out of the east, around 5 miles per hour. Lows around 45 tonight, mainly clear. Ample sunshine expected tomorrow, highs level off around 67. Ample sunshine and dry Sunday and Monday, with highs in the mid-60s. From the Weatherology Weather Center, I'm staff meteorologist Laura Lockwood. Currently 65.
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0: 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Hey, the Otho Betterment Committee's 10th annual chili cook-off is tomorrow in the Otho City Park. 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

0: Daydream Believer from the Monkees on 105.9 The Beach. I'm Jay Thomas, and that will wrap it up for me for today. I will be back with you Monday morning at 10 a.m. Have a wonderful weekend. Have fun. Be kind. Be safe. See you out there. Stones next.
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6: Here's the 105.9 The Beach weatherology forecast. Bright sunshine this afternoon with daytime highs approaching 64. Winds out of the east around 5 miles per hour. Lows around 45 tonight, mainly clear. Ample sunshine expected tomorrow, highs level off around 67. Ample sunshine and dry Sunday and Monday with highs in the mid-60s. From the Weatherology Weather Center, I'm staff meteorologist Laura Lockwood. Currently 65.

0: The Beatles there with Twist and Shout on 105.9 The Beach. Good afternoon. Happy Friday. My name is Kelly, hanging out with you till about 6:20 or so this evening. And then we'll turn it over to the Titans for football. We'll get all that information here in just a moment. We're going to kick things off with the James Gang and Alice Cooper on 105.9 The Beach. Next.
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7: Here's the 105.9 The Beach weatherology forecast. Ample sunshine expected this afternoon, with daytime highs approaching 66. Easterly winds around 5 miles per hour. Lows dip down to about 45. Tonight, mainly clear skies. Ample sunshine expected tomorrow. High temperatures reach up to 67. Sunny skies and dry Sunday and Monday, with highs in the mid-60s. From the Weatherology Weather Center, I'm staff meteorologist Laura Lockwood. Right now, it's 67 degrees.
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0: Vanilla Fudge, you keep me hanging on 105.9 The Beach. If you're just joining us on this Friday afternoon, my name is Kelly, hanging out with you till about 6:20 or so this evening. Lighthouse and Elton John on the way on 105.9 The Beach.
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0: Elton John there with Bitches Back. I've got that weatherology forecast on the way, as well as Loggins and Messina on 105.9 The Beach.
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0: Here's the 105.9 The Beach weatherology forecast. Ample sunshine expected this afternoon, with daytime highs approaching 66. Easterly winds around 5 miles per hour. Lows dip down to about 45. Tonight, mainly clear skies. Ample sunshine expected tomorrow. High temperatures reach up to 67. Sunny skies and dry Sunday and Monday, with highs in the mid-60s. From the Weatherology Weather Center, I'm staff meteorologist Laura Lockwood. Right now, it's 67 degrees.
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1: Here's the 105.9 The Beach weatherology forecast. Ample sunshine expected this afternoon, with daytime highs approaching 66. Easterly winds around 5 miles per hour. Lows dip down to about 45. Tonight, mainly clear skies. Ample sunshine expected tomorrow. High temperatures reach up to 67. Sunny skies and dry Sunday and Monday, with highs in the mid-60s. From the Weatherology Weather Center, I'm staff meteorologist Laura Lockwood. Right now, it's 67 degrees.
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1 month ago today, I was happy as a lark. But now I go for walks, to the movies, maybe to the park. I have a seat on the same old bench to watch the children play. You know, tomorrow is their future, but for me, just another day. They all gather around me. They seem to know my name. We laugh, tell a few jokes, but it still doesn't ease my pain. I know I can't hide from a memory, though day after day I've tried. I keep saying she'll be back, but today

0: T-Rex there with Bang A Gong. Get it on 105.9 The Beach. My name is Kelly. If you're just joining us, hanging out with you till about 6:20 or so this evening. And then we are going to turn it over to the Titans. They are on the road tonight at East Sac County. That is going to be a 6:30 pregame, 7 o'clock for the kickoff. So make sure you join us after the show tonight for a for the football tonight. Again, the Titans are on the road at East Sac County, 6:30 for the pregame and 7 o'clock for the kickoff. I've got Tom Jones and the OJs on the way on 105.9 The Beach.
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0: Here's the 105.9, the Beach weatherology forecast. Lows dip down to about 45 tonight under mainly clear skies. Southeasterly winds around 5 miles per hour. Ample sunshine expected tomorrow. Daytime highs approaching 67. Clear skies tomorrow night. Lows level off around 52. Clear skies and dry Sunday and Monday with highs in the mid-60s. From the Weatherology Weather Center, I'm Staff Meteorologist Allura Lockwood. Currently 66.
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0: The Temptations there with Ball of Confusion on 105.9 The Beach. Hopefully your Friday is going well so far. So I did find an article that said Stevie Wonder has recently pulled four songs in the key of life tracks from the vault. So he said these songs were not added to the album, but they were part of what he was feeling and discovering when he made it. So, of course, we are celebrating the 50th anniversary of Songs in the Key of Life. There is an EP now of unvaulted tracks. It's about, you know, about four different songs. It's from the 90-minute albums, very extensive sessions that they did when they recorded this. So you will get songs called It's Easier, My Life Story of Love, I Can See the Sun in Late December, and I'm Into Living. These are now out as part of Songs in the Key of Life, the EP. You can check that out on all the usual streaming locations. And again, we are in the 50th anniversary year of that album that dropped in 1976. And I believe, if I remember correctly, there is a box set that celebrates that as well, if you want to grab that. Queen on the way on 105.9 The Beach.
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2: 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What about jobs? 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Well, you really have both. 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
3: Here's the 105.9, The Beach, weatherology forecast. Lows dip down to about 45 tonight under mainly clear skies, southeasterly winds around 5 miles per hour. Ample sunshine expected tomorrow, daytime highs approaching 67. Clear skies tomorrow night, lows level off around 52. Clear skies and dry Sunday and Monday with highs in the mid-60s. From the Weatherology Weather Center, I'm staff meteorologist Ulua Lockwood. Currently 66.
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I woke last night to the sound of thunder. How far off, I sat and wondered. Started humming a song from 1962. And it's funny how the night moves.

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1: Here's the 105.9 The Beach weatherology forecast. Lows dip down to about 45 tonight under mainly clear skies. Southeasterly winds around 5 miles per hour. Ample sunshine expected tomorrow. Daytime highs approaching 67. Clear skies tomorrow night. Lows level off around 52. Clear skies and dry Sunday and Monday with highs in the mid-60s. From the Weatherology Weather Center, I'm staff meteorologist Laura Lockwood. Currently 66.
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0: The Buckinghams with Kind of a Drag on 105.9 The Beach. My name is Kelly, hanging out with you for about another hour and 20 minutes, give or take. the time there. Of course, we do have football going on tonight, so make sure you stay tuned once the music ends and cheer on the Titans. They are on the road tonight over at East Sac County, and we'll be kicking that pregame off right around 6:30. So I try to sign off in time for you guys to get a couple of songs and then the game. Now, I don't know how close I come. Sometimes I don't know if we get one song or, you know, I don't know how it works because I'm not there when the game starts, but hopefully we're getting at least a couple of tracks in there ahead of the pregame on these Friday nights. The Righteous Brothers on the way on 105.9 The Beach.
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7: Here's the 105.9, the beach, weatherology forecast. Lows dip down to about 45. Tonight, under mainly clear skies, southeasterly winds around 5 miles per hour. Ample sunshine expected. Tomorrow, daytime highs approaching 67. Clear skies tomorrow night, lows level off around 52. Clear skies and dry Sunday and Monday, with highs in the mid-60s. From the Weatherology Weather Center, I'm staff meteorologist Laura Lockwood. Currently 67.
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0: But as always, I like to give you a little heads up. The Otho Betterment Committee's 10th annual chili cook-off will be held Saturday, October 3rd in the Otho City Park. 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Now, be there for the food and the fun starting at 10 o'clock tomorrow morning in the Otho City Park. 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
6: Here's the 105.9, the Beach, weatherology forecast. Lows dip down to about 45 tonight under mainly clear skies. Southeasterly winds around 5 miles per hour. Ample sunshine expected tomorrow. Daytime highs approaching 67. Clear skies tomorrow night. Lows level off around 52. Clear skies and dry Sunday and Monday with highs in the mid-60s. From the Weatherology Weather Center, I'm staff meteorologist Laura Lockwood. Currently 67.
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The Beach Boys there. I Get Around on 105.9 The Beach. My name is Kelly, hanging out with you for about 20 minutes or so yet on this Friday evening. So that means we're going to get in our music history. So I'm going to scroll down. We are going to start things off in 19... Well, let me have a look here. How about 1981? No, I take that back. Let's do 1977. I think that's a better starting point. 1977, the body of Elvis Presley and his mother Gladys were moved from the cemetery where they were buried to Graceland after an unsuccessful attempt was made to body snatch the coffin. In 1971, Rod Stewart started a 5-week run at number one on the U.S. singles charts with Maggie May, Reason to Believe, his first solo number one. Stewart's album, Every Picture Tells the Story, also started a 4-week run on this day at number one on the U.K. and U.S. chart. Now, Maggie May was recorded in just 2 takes in one session. Drummer Mickey

0: Waller often arrived at recording sessions with the expectation that a drum kit would be provided, and for Maggie May, it was, except that no cymbals could be found. The cymbal crashes had to be overdubbed separately some days later. In 1970, Pink Floyd released their fifth and first UK number one album, Adam Heart Mother, in the UK. The original album cover shows a cow standing in a pasture with no text nor any clue as to what might be on the record. Storm Thorgerson, inspired by Andy Warhol's famous cow wallpaper, has said that he simply drove out into a rural area near Potter's Bar, England, and photographed the first cow he saw. The cow's owner identified her name as Lulu Bell III. In 1967, all six members of the Grateful Dead were busted by California narcotics agents for possession of marijuana at the group 710 Ashbury Street House in San Francisco, California. And finally, in 1965, the McCoys were at number one on the U.S. singles chart with Hang On Sloopy, number five in the U.K. when released on Andrew Oldham's new Immediate label. The song was first released by The Vibrations and called My Girl Sloopy. And that's been a look at your music history on 105.9 The Beach.
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7: Here's the 105.9, The Beach, weatherology forecast. Lows dip down to about 45 tonight under mainly clear skies. Southeasterly winds around 5 miles per hour. Ample sunshine expected tomorrow. Daytime highs approaching 67. Clear skies tomorrow night. Lows level off around 52. Clear skies and dry Sunday and Monday with highs in the mid-60s. From the Weatherology Weather Center, I'm staff meteorologist Laura Lockwood. Right now, it's 64 degrees.
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3: 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South Central Calhoun getting ready to take on East Sac County. Titan head coach Brian Case with us at this time. And coach, before we talk about tonight's big matchup, Emmitsburg last night, you're kind of like me. I think I figured out why we don't let our hair grow, because there's just that much more to pull. Frustrating night, but what do you do?
4: Yeah, it was frustrating, to say the least. You know, we went into that game feeling pretty good. You know, the weather conditions are weather conditions. Both teams have to play in it, but we just didn't execute at a very high level. I don't know if we thought that we were just going to walk in there and walk away with a victory without executing anything or what, but it just didn't materialize for us. I told the kids, I said, usually in a close game like that, 7-6, the close games usually come

0: sure that we have control of the ball, to give ourselves the best opportunities in every single game, because you never know which plays are going to actually make the difference for you. And I think that we found that out against Emmitsburg. And you know, now that's in the past. You know, we can't do anything about that one. The only thing we can do is move forward and hopefully learn from our mistakes.
1: What do you take out of the game? I mean, I'm sure there was game film review and things like that. What do you try to pull across? What do you try to get across to the players after that?
0: Yeah, I mean, it was frustrating that Friday night that we played them, but I came back and I broke down film again that Saturday morning, and I'm breaking down stats and things like that, and I'm just getting frustrated all over again, just because of the little things that we were doing incorrectly, as far as like just our eyes not being right, our angles not being right, not going to the proper gaps, things like that. Their offense, Emmitsburg's offense, I mean, they do what they do, and it's kind of like the full house tee for us. I mean, if you can keep the defense on the field, the opposing defense on the field, it's demoralizing. And that's exactly what Emmitsburg did to us. I think they used the entire first quarter except for 9 seconds. And so we were on the field defensively the entire time. And that's heartbreaking. And it's tough and it's frustrating when you can't get off the field that way. But a lot of that, not to take anything away from Emmitsburg, but a lot of that was our own doing. And going through and watching film and breaking those things down and pointing those things out to the kids, I know that they see it. But it's just things that we have to be able to correct and we have to buy into from the defensive side of the ball. And then offensively, it's just, I think that we average like over 7 yards per carry. And that should be good enough, you know, to find the end zone a number of times. But we didn't do that, and that's because we put the ball on the ground 5 times as well and lost 4 of those. So, again, you just can't do that kind of stuff playing against quality opponents. And right now, we've got our backs against the wall, playing against a very, very good Esat County team coming up here, and hopefully our kids respond. But that still remains to be seen as well, is to see how our kids are actually going to respond after a loss.
1: They always say that you don't win by stats, and you and I talked before this interview started, was the fact that you outgained them. I had you for well over 100 yards. That's really got to be frustrating. And you put only six points on the board out of all that.
0: Yeah, I mean, I told Coach Bad, I said, you did your job. I mean, you only gave up 7 points, and that should be enough for us to go and win football games. And we just didn't get it done on the offensive side of it. And yes, I mean, I look at Ridgeview. I mean, Ridgeview got to feel frustrated against us as well. I mean, they put up 125 extra yards than what we did when we played them, but yeah, we beat them by 14 points. You know, you would go back to the Iowa and Michigan game, Mark, and Michigan drilled Iowa in every single category, offensively, defensively, through special teams, whatever it may be, but Iowa ends up winning that game by 1. It's the same thing that happened to us. We outgained Emmitsburg, like I said, but you end up losing the football game. So that stuff does happen, but you just got to see how your kids are going to react after a situation like that as well. And that's a true indicator of your character and where you're at as a football team when you can come back and hopefully respond after a loss like that.
1: I'm going to go back and ask you one more question about last Friday. Do you second guess yourself now about trying for that extra point?
0: No. Well, I'm tying that thing up. Braden Warnerberg is a kid that had never kicked PATs before. We had done a decent job of executing and blocking for PATs. Now, granted, I mean, the ball never got about 2 feet off the ground, but at the same time, we had both of our guards stepping out, and they sent both linebackers right through the A-gap, which is not something that we teach. Everything is down inside. So after kicking that extra point, where I could have made a different decision is possibly going for a field goal, like when we're on the 8-yard line, rather than going for it on 4th and 8. And if we would have made the extra point ahead of time, I probably would have been more conducive to doing something like that. But when we execute the extra point the way we did, in my mind, that was one of the determining factors as to why not go for it versus getting another one blocked and with a different kicker and things like that. So those are the coaching things that I'm talking about. Did I second guess myself? Coaches always second guess themselves after the fact. But at that point in that time during the game, I thought our best chance was to actually go for it.
1: All right, Coach, I'll have you hang on for a minute or so. We're going to take a quick timeout when we come back. Big matchup tonight with Esat County, and we're visiting with Brian Case from South Central Calhoun. More coming up right after this, 105.9 The Beach.
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4: 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Getting ready for a big one tonight with East Sac County. With us, Titan head coach Brian Case. Coach, East Sac County, I'm going to ask you, are you surprised at 5-0, or what is it about this ball club that they're undefeated so far?
5: To be honest with you, yes. I am kind of surprised at the same time. You know, once you build some confidence and you get things rolling, it just snowballs, and that's what they're doing right now. They're undefeated. They're 5-0, playing with an awful lot of confidence. They're running their read option really well. Their outside zone, and they just do what they do at a very high level right now, and you can just see it on film. They're just playing with an awful lot of confidence in every single phase of the game. So that kind of scares me a little bit. But yeah, going into the season, I did not see them being 5-0, it is what it is, and we've got our hands full with these guys tonight.
4: What has the approach been this week as far as getting ready for that? You're coming off, I'm going to call it a heartbreaking loss. They're on a high right now, 5-0. How did we approach things this week?
5: Yeah, and those are the things we talked about even on Monday, Mark. And just see how our kids are going to respond off of that. And just point out the obvious of they're 5-0. They're in the tops of the district right now. They're leading it. We still have everything out in front of us, but we've got to be able to respond this week against a really, really good football team at Wall Lake. So we've got our hands full with these guys. We just got to go out and execute at a really high level, not put the ball on the ground, make sure that we're getting off the field defensively, read our keys, have great eye discipline. All those little things that we should have been doing even in week 5 against Emmitsburg, we got to make sure that we're doing that at an exceptionally high level against a really good football team in East Sac County.
4: Go a little deeper into the when you're looking at what they do, what scouting report, offensively, defensively, what are you preparing for?
5: Yeah, East Sac County, they bring back an awful lot of kids that they have. They have 9 seniors. Every single one of them starts on the offensive side of the ball. I think they only run 2 underclassmen on the defensive side of the ball as well. So they've got a lot of experience coming back. Offensively, they'll run 2x2, they'll run 3x1, they'll run 2 backs in the backfield, whether it's in the veer look or the straight eye look and so forth. Sometimes they'll go under center with it. They do have some tendencies that we've kind of broken down on film. But at the same time, what they're really, really good at is their outside zone. Their quarterback does a great job of reading that and delivering the ball in an appropriate manner. And whether he pulls it and runs an RPO or whether he's going to give it or keep it himself. He just does a really, really good job of recognizing people's defenses and making the correct decisions. And then defensively, we think that they're going to run a 52 scheme against us with two high safety look against our spread stuff. And then against our full house tee, we think that they're going to run a 53. I mean, that's pretty much what they did against South Hamilton as well. They ran 53 defense last year. I think that that's what they're accustomed to. That's what they're used to. And I think that's what they're going to throw at us again tonight.
4: Well, I'd like to say it's easy, but after last week, you got to have the ball. Yeah, it's pure and simple, that offense. And you've shown you can run the football. You've shown that you can control clock, but you cannot go through another first quarter like you did last week.
5: Yeah, in Emmitsburg, they did exactly what they needed to do last week. So credit to them. It kind of reminded me of our game against Boynton Hall Rock Valley in the quarterfinals a number of years ago. You want to keep your offense on the field, and you want to keep their defense on the field. And that's exactly what they did to us, and they utilized the entire first quarter against us. They weren't snapping the ball until it was under 5 seconds on the play clock. You know, just those are the things that those types of offenses do, and credit Emmitsburg, they did it. For us, we are that ground control as well, and we want to keep the ball away from each sack as much as we possibly can. And Coach Battle will always tell you that a great defense is based on a really good offense. So if we can stay on the field offensively and keep their offense off the field, I think that good things could happen for us tonight. But if we happen to go three and out or put the ball on the ground time after time after time, it's going to be a long night for the Titans.
4: Going to talk a little bit about health. I know you've got some kids banged up, but how are we going into tonight's ball game?
5: Yeah, I think that actually we're going to be the healthiest we've been for a while. I mean, Hayden's still dinged up a little bit, but he's going to start for us. He'll probably end up kicking the extra points again tonight. I don't know if we're going to use him as far as kicking off is concerned, but he's back. He'll be back in the backfield. He'll be back at the linebacker position. Lane Anderson is going to be back on the offensive line for us. He came in and played sparingly against Emmitsburg last week, but he's back this week. And the other one we're getting back and we're actually starting this week is our number two quarterback, Luke Patterson. He's been sitting for the last 4 weeks here with a shoulder injury, but he's back. He's looked really good in practice right now, and so hopefully we're going to be able to execute and run our full offensive scheme.
4: Two big Titan keys then.
5: You've mentioned it a couple of times. We're just holding on to the ball. If we have ball control and so forth, and we can keep control of the football and not turn it over, I think that the good things can happen for us. And then to be honest with you, I think that we do have the size advantage up front. If we can control the line of scrimmage on both sides of the ball, that good things can happen for us. But again, that remains to be seen. Like I said, we're coming off of a loss. They're playing at a really high level right now with a lot of confidence. We got to play here at their place at Wall Lake, and we're just going to have to see how our kids respond, and hopefully we have the kids over here that will do that this week.
4: I don't want to say desperation time, but at the same time, this is where we can't stumble. You got this tonight's game, you got two more coming up, you can't stumble again.
5: Mark, our backs are against the wall, and I told the kids that, but everything is still out in front of us. We talked about the point system within the playoffs and all that. I mean, our kids want to be district champions, and we've got three games to kind of go through and prove that. And tonight is the first step. We have to take care of business against these SAC. We're going to have to beat them by as many points as we possibly can. And then later on, we also know that Eastside plays Emmitsburg and this and that. And so we're going to need some help that way. But the only thing that we can do is take care of business one game at a time and try and beat our opponents by the 17-point system that the state has provided for us. So that's our mindset tonight. We want to win this football game, but we also want to win it by 17 points if at all possible.
4: All right. Good luck tonight, Coach. We'll visit with you after the ball game.
5: Sounds good. Thanks, Mark.
4: Coach Brian Case, South Central Calhoun. We're back with more of our pregame show right here at 105.9 The Beach, also online at fortdodge.com.
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5: And a pleasant good evening, everyone. 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Mark Williamson bringing you hopefully a good ball game here tonight. East Sac County, South Central Calhoun helping me out tonight. Alex Nagel. Alex, I'm going to tell you right out of the chutes, you better be careful. I know you're St. Edmunds, but I tell you what, you keep showing up, I'm going to let you come and work with me for a while.
6: 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It should be an exciting game.
5: Big ball game, I guess, from both sides. East Sac is undefeated, and I'm sure they're kind of looking in a couple of weeks. They're going to have Emmitsburg. I know they don't want to look ahead, but I'm just saying that could be probably the matchup of the year. And to me, East Sac is kind of a surprise. I didn't expect them to be undefeated at this time. Then you take a look at South Central Calhoun. We need to win. And I think we need to win out for any good chance of not only to win the district, but we lose another one, we're gonna be in jeopardy as far as even the playoffs go.
6: Yeah, this is a pivotal matchup for both these teams. Again, East Sac County 4-1 coming into tonight, 2-0 in the district. So yeah, if the Titans can pull off a win here, they even things up, have the head-to-head, and then, you know, we'll wait and see what happens with Emmitsburg. But yeah, just a big matchup here tonight for these two teams. Talking about kind of a surprise for East Sac County, just kind of looking through their stats, kind of watching them on film as I kind of prepare for this contest. A lot of seniors, rely on a lot of seniors, so, you know, you got guys that are experienced, guys coming back, so that can play a part in how they've been able to improve from last year to this year.
5: Yeah, Coach Case was talking about in the pregame show, they start, I think, 9 seniors on the defensive side of the football and a good number of them on the offensive side. We were talking about some games, and I want to look at some pivotal games tonight. Kemper's at Spirit Lake, and the only reason I mention that one, not only is Kemper undefeated, but Spirit Lake's playing some pretty good football. You got Spencer at Fort Dodge, Emmitsburg at Manson, Northwest Webster. Mm-hmm. Southeast Valley suffered their first loss of the season last week. They got no easy one tonight. They head up to Okoboji. The other one maybe to keep an eye on, you would expect Pocahontas area to take care of business against South Hamilton, but football, that's what it's all about. Upsets can happen, so, but Pokey's got to try to stay in this thing as well.
6: Yeah, they got South Hamilton, so they're at the bottom of the conference right now. That other matchup you mentioned, Emmitsburg at Manson Northwestchester, correct me if I'm wrong, but I think didn't Manson win last year against Emmitsburg?
5: Yeah, I think so.
6: Yeah, you know, the difference a year can make, we'll see. I mean, obviously, South Central Calhoun, they beat this East Sac team 40-0 last year. But again, different teams. I mean, South Central Calhoun did return a lot of players from last year, you know, but also Esack County as well. So again, we'll see what a difference a year can make for these two teams.
5: A little banged up, we should say, for South Central Calhoun, mm-hmm. but I say that, but I'm going to turn around and some good news. We get Lane Thomas back in the offensive line. Luke Patterson, and I had honestly thought Luke was probably done for the year. He's going to come back and play tonight. So I think that's going to change kind of the game plan. South Central Calhoun pretty much dominating on the ground with run, but I think you're going to see some passing tonight.
6: Yeah, a little bit more open than last week. Ground-oriented between South Central Calhoun, their power T formation, and Emmitsburg, of course, traditional run-heavy offense, you know. Not a whole lot of passing, especially in that second half once the rain started falling. Tonight is going to be an interesting contrast of styles and how they want to achieve kind of the same goal, looking at how what Esack County likes to do. They like to run the football as well, but they like to pass to set up the run a little bit more. Going to see a little bit more passing from Esack County, and of course South Central Calhoun will stick to their ground game. We'll try to pass a little bit more. They'll use their run to set up the pass, take their shots sparingly, but again, when they do, they look to try to hit big.
5: And one thing we're going to keep an eye on defensively for the Titans is the fact that we've not been tested a whole lot with mm-hmm. the passing, because we've played teams kind of like us. We've had to go to basically run, but other teams don't like to, you know, Emmitsburg, they didn't like to pass it. They threw what, two or three times the entire ball game,
6: mm-hmm.
5: and this is going to be different. Now our secondary is going to be tested.
6: Yeah, and I think that's really going to be the key to this matchup for these two teams, is which defense can kind of figure out the other team's offense first. You know, South Central Calhoun, like you said, they're going to be tested by this Esack County passing attack. On the flip side, though, Esack County, at least watching them on film and other games, you know, and against other teams, probably don't run the same kind of running formations that South Central Calhoun does. But they employ a 3-4 defense, so that's going to be interesting to see how they adjust and realign their defense to combat this power T formation for South Central Calhoun.
5: I'm going to mention one other key here, and I don't know if you saw this stat, and I was amazed. We have only forced, I think, 7 turnovers altogether this year. Esack County, 15.
6: Yeah.
5: 5 fumbles, 10 interceptions.
6: Jeez.
5: Now, do we want to throw the ball? I think we're going to, but I'm just saying, we're going to have to be very picky on what our pass routes and what our passing formations are tonight.
6: Yeah, and again, very opportunistic defense is Esack County. But again, something I mentioned last week against Emmitsburg, if the Titans are going to try to pass, again, what I liked about the first couple of games that I've seen from them, when they do pass, they're usually pretty safe unless they're looking to hit a big home run ball downfield, and that's usually where they got maybe one-on-one coverage, and it's just a jump ball at that point. But otherwise, anything they're looking to throw inside of 10 to 15 yards, they're looking to make sure it's got to be a safe throw.
5: And we haven't had the opportunities for the big throw. We have had to rely on that short game, the mm-hmm. you know, the little crossing patterns, a little down and outs. I think you see a little bit more looking for maybe an Evan Myers. Well, maybe if Garrett Krause goes back to split end, we look for a little bit of more of the home run ball with him tonight.
6: Yeah, you know, we saw him hit a couple of big plays last week against Emmitsburg. Just unfortunately couldn't get enough of those big plays to break in the scoreboard, you know, but... Yeah, again, big plays could also play a factor here tonight, too.
5: Well, our kicking game, I think we've got Hayden Stickrod back tonight, so extra points, and how crucial was that last week? And and he's not completely healthy, according to Coach Case, but he is going to play tonight, and they said he tried some kicks, I believe, in practice last night, so I think he's going to be ready to go. Esack slamming their helmets. I missed the toss.
6: Yeah, it's a little bit tough still with that sun almost eye line with us here looking out to the west. Yeah, I didn't see who ended up winning the toss. But again, last week the Titans elected to start on defense, and Emmitsburg basically took the entire quarter on offense on their opening drive, ended up scoring, and that was the only score of the game for them.
5: I'd sure like to. I'm hoping South Central Calhoun won the toss and are going to receive.
6: Yeah.
5: We don't need to go through that. And how do you give up that much time first quarter, and yet we won the yardage battle by almost 150 yards? Unbelievable.
6: Yeah, well, and it came down to adjustments in the second half. They figured some things out, stopped allowing Emmitsburg to get to the edge and really shut down their run game in the second half. Just unfortunately couldn't translate it into offense on the other end.
5: And turnovers and penalties on us. And there wasn't a lot of penalties on us, but they were at very critical times of the game. And the fumbles And Coach Case, he just came right out of the

0: When I stepped in to visit with him, he just says, Mark, he said, the kids were just beaten. They even come Monday and Tuesday. He said, they just looked like they were down and out. He said, I hope the Titans show up to play football tonight. I think they will be, but that was heartbreaking. That had to be a heartbreaking loss.
1: Yeah, one play I think we kind of glossed over, too, last week was that muffed punt. That really was good. You know, you felt like the Titans were regaining the momentum. They were going to get the ball, on, I think, in Emmitsburg territory because it was kind of a shorter kick and tried to return it, tried to run up on it a little bit. It was in the rain, just lost it, gave Emmitsburg the ball back and a chance to run some more time off the clock. Just a critical turnover at that point in the game.
0: Would have, could have, should have.
1: Yeah.
0: Have you heard those before, I'm sure? Titans are going to kick off. They're going to go left to right. Sun starting to set. So bear with us as we try to pick out some numbers here. East Sac County. And I put my roster up there, and that's not going to work. So we're already making adjustments up here. Short kick on the way and return by East Sac County.
1: Zach Jacobson on the return.
0: Zach's one of the big guns on receiving core. I'm trying to get my sheets here for you there, Alex, and I thought maybe that would work, and it didn't. So quarterback will be Weston Julin. They will also have in the backfield Carson Schmidt. Carson is somebody to look out for. The young man can run the football well over 600 yards. He's got, I believe, 5 touchdowns rushing. He's got 1 receiving. 2 receivers to the far side, 1 to the near side, just underway. Quarterback draw straight up the middle, going to grab about 2 or 3. Hayden Stickrod, and guess what? Alex, right away, we're going to mention Trendon Daniel down in the trenches.
1: Yeah, again, I love watching this front for South Central Calhoun. Big, physical, and they really love to make an impact on this football game, and it's, they're going to have to in order to see if the Titans can get a win here tonight.
0: Titans go opening up the ball game with a 3-4 defense. They're going to hand it off. Here comes Schmidt. Maybe got a couple and brought down by... Boy, I'm already lost on numbers. Can you believe that?
1: Well,
0: Kevin
1: yeah.
0: Myers. I should have known that. Sorry about that.
1: You know, I talked about how the... Raiders were going to adjust their defensive front. Titans, of course, adjusting theirs as well to combat this 4-receiver set for the Raiders.
0: 3rd down and 4. Back to throw. Pressure coming. Throws it down the middle, and it is incomplete. 2 receivers in the same area. And Hallis Stye was back there for the Titans, along with Garrett Krause. He's going to bring up 4th down. Kick time coming up.
1: Kind of a dangerous throw over the middle, too. A lot of white shirts there.
0: And again, the key all season long, Alex, for the Titan defense has been, like you said, that front 4 or 5 and those linebackers have been outstanding. Garrett Krause back deep. Braden Warnerberg back deep. Snap on the way, high snap, got the kick away. Straight kick coming down. Warnerberg going to take it and got away from one tackler. Stays on his feet, out across the 30 to about the 31, and that's where the Titans will set up 1st and 10.
1: Nice job by Warnerberg. He had guts there, taking that, fielding that punt. Made the first guy miss and was able to fall forward for a couple extra yards.
0: Up front, Trendon Daniels, Sam Hawkins, Max Hardy. We mentioned Lane Anderson back in the starting lineup. And Brandon Best over on the left side. Myers and Krause, the receivers, unless they move Krause into the backfield. Luke Patterson comes back after missing the last, I believe, 3 ball games. We'll check out the backfield. I know that Cooper Natras will be the fullback. And they're going to give it off to Cooper. And Cooper puts his head down. He's going to pick up about 7 or 8. And I'm going to say this to start off the ball game. He's a bulldozer. He does not try to run away from people. No. He runs them over.
1: No, and like I said last week, love watching Cooper Natras run. He seeks out contact. Big physical runner. Just loves to play the game.
0: Pickup of 8 on the play. 2nd and 2 coming up. Hand off to the second back through, and that's Garrett Krause. So Garrett Krause is in the backfield. He's going to pick up about 4 on the play, but enough for the 1st down.
1: Yeah, just keep the chains moving. Keep that East Sac County offense off the field.
0: 1st and 10 from the Titan 43-yard line. No score, just underway here in Wall Lake.